decided to make it to the light. And I found the strength inside me, and I fought with all my might. I made it to the surface, and I was gasping for my breath. And I cried in realization that I had cheated death.

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Finally, I'm breathing. All the heavy bitterness is gone. I don't feel anger anymore. 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Oh, I care. 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
1: Welcome to the newsroom. I'm Jannat Jaleel. The US and Iran sign an agreement that's expected to lead to the opening of the Strait of Hormuz.
2: The strait is already partially opened. As you know, they're doing a little hunting for a couple of mines that they've already found. But it's essentially ships are starting to go out.
1: But with the text still not published, what exactly has been agreed? We hear how growing anger in the US against AI data centers has led to voters abandoning the Republican Party.
3: My entire community is going to break rank. Everybody. All of us. We've had enough.
1: Later.
4: Nowadays, people don't really come out anymore. People don't play out anymore. People just, it's like become a habit of just going on your phone, scrolling on social media.
1: British children give their reaction to the government's plans to ban social media for under 16s. And.
5: I didn't believe it at the time when it came through, so I just ignored it.
1: The footballer who nearly missed out on playing in the World Cup. That's after this bulletin.
6: I'm Debbie Russ with the BBC News. President Donald Trump has joined fellow world leaders at the Group of Seven annual summits in the French resort of Evian. Speaking alongside the French president, Emmanuel Macron, he said a preliminary deal to end the war against Iran had already been signed and the text would be released soon. He said he'd now turn his attention to secure peace between Russia and Ukraine. Paul Adams reports.
7: Details of the Memorandum of Understanding are yet to be published. It's not a peace treaty, only the broad outline for a difficult set of negotiations to come. Iran's President Masoud Pezeshkian has called it an honourable document. Meeting the summit's host, the French President Emmanuel Macron, Donald Trump said the Strait of Hormuz would be fully opened by Friday. He said Iran had agreed not to have a nuclear weapon. That's hardly new. Tehran has made that pledge before. But the president also paid tribute to the leadership in Iran, which he now describes as pragmatic. It's all a far cry from the call for regime change the president made when he launched the war at the end of February.
6: State media in Lebanon say an Israeli strike on a car in the south has killed one person. The reported strike comes hours after the United States and Iran said they'd reached a deal to end their war, which included Lebanese territory. President Joseph Aoun said it would put a definitive end to the conflict, but it was criticised by Israeli politicians. Jeremy Bowen is in Beirut.
8: The biggest test of the US-Iran deal could come here in Lebanon. Benjamin Netanyahu, months away from an election, is under pressure from hardline cabinet ministers and political opponents not to stop Israel's offensive against Hezbollah, even though that could scupper Donald Trump's deal with Iran. The Americans might accept military action Israel calls self-defense, but Iran probably wouldn't. The Iranians are insisting that a deal in the Gulf requires a ceasefire in Lebanon.
6: Hungary's parliament has voted to change the constitution to limit the time a person can serve as prime minister to 8 years. The step means that the previous long-standing prime minister, Viktor Orban, would not be able to serve again. Danny Eberhardt reports.
9: Not all leaders seek to circumscribe their time in power as one of their first steps. But Hungary's current prime minister, Péter Modja, has done just that for him and his successors. It was a campaign promise ahead of his landslide election victory in April. That ousted the increasingly authoritarian Viktor Orban, who'd served 20 years in the role, the last 16 consecutively. The landslide was big enough for Mr. Modja's government to start rolling back many aspects of Hungary's constitution that Mr. Orban had designed to help entrench his power.
6: You're listening to the latest world news from the BBC. India has asked maritime recruitment agencies not to deploy Indian seafarers to conflict areas until further orders. The directive came after three Indian crew members of an oil tanker were killed in an American military strike off the coast of Oman last week. Washington said the ship was attempting to violate the US blockade of Iranian ports. The ecumenical patriarch of the Orthodox Church has condemned what he called the unacceptable and profane Russian attack on one of Ukraine's most holy sites. Patriarch Bartholomew, the spiritual leader of the Eastern Orthodox Christians, said no rational person could justify the overnight bombing. The ancient monastery complex of Pechersk Lavra in Kyiv was significantly damaged and the roof of its cathedral partially destroyed by flames. Nick Beek is at the scene.
10: The Ukrainians have really spoken out about this, saying that this is a completely unacceptable attack on their history, their culture, on Christianity. And we just heard from one official who said that a Russian drone had hit very near to the altar. The Russians are claiming that this was a defensive missile that ignited a fire.
6: A court in the Netherlands has sentenced a Syrian man to 26 years in prison for crimes against humanity committed during Syria's civil war. Judges found the former militia interrogation chief, identified only as Rafiq al-Khatrib, guilty of torturing, sexually abusing and raping opponents of the Assad government. It's the first time anyone has been tried in the Netherlands for sexual violence as a crime against humanity. One of the great figures of South African jazz, Abdullah Ibrahim, has died. He was 91. Ibrahim began his career in South Africa under the name Dollar Brand. After he moved to Europe, Duke Ellington heard him play in a Swiss club and took him under his wing. One of his best-known pieces became a theme tune.
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Juwelier, wenn man mal frisch anrät, ist alle ikotosch. Wenn man frisch, wenn man bei dir rein, wenn man frisch, wenn man frisch, wenn man frisch. 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

0: 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And don't chase them. 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

0: 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Mike. No. Mike. 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Mike. Mike. 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Yes. Yes. Yes. Yes. Yes.
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Now look me in the eye. 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
0: You just stuck with me. 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

0: To play it back, the tip of the stylus swerves back and forth, side to side in the groove. Tiny impulses of electric current are produced. These impulses of current, strengthened by an amplifier, are carried to the speaker, where they are converted back into sound, the same sound we had at first. Whether 78, 45, 33 and a third, 16 and two thirds, or the new living stereo record, it's the most tremendous new musical experience you can have. And now it's available for everyone. Everyone. Everyone. Everyone.
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I'm a sugar mama. Where in the world you get that sugar from? I'm a sugar woman. Where in the world you get your sugar from?

you 100%. 100%. 100%. Wanna try some? You wanna try some? And I won't feel a thing at all.